0: Polskie
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2: Bonsoir. 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Sitting on my terrace in Paris, sun rising up as strangers leave my hotel. After parties, thank God for NDAs. Everything you saw tonight, don't tell. Understand the urge, but would you please?

an up-and-comer. Say she's good for an up-and-comer. Wear your smile like it's a runner. Your despise like a bad

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1: 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Some kind of spirit.
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everything I'm taking. 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Am I asking for too much? 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

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Everybody's waiting. Walk-on's almost over. Teenagers on ice. Try to keep my distance. Talking of forgiveness. Once upon a poolside,

dimethyl tryptamine, make a man dream. Ozempic and promethazine, make a man lean. Mars daddy jet lag, make a bitch real mean. Turn into a meme, make a big scene. Broadcast it on the whole block live from the black box. Phone call, liberation or entrapment. Mercury in retrograde, at midnight all was well. But suddenly the box became engulfed with a beam of light. Somebody get some pussy tonight.

0: Yeah. This black box need a black ox. This black box is crack rocks, coded and COVID sponsored and hosted. Like check in the yes box on a love letter, they go together. Black box. Like Snoopy and Woodstock, they flew around. Never found black box when the plane went down. Ooh, codified and codeine, them niggas famous now. Same niggas shame us now. Black box is a dark place with no face. Thief in the night, no trace. Moving too fast in the slow pace. Back in the past, it was no race. Back up that ass, shake it fast with no haste.
1: Cause you a fine motherfucker, won't you?
0: Yeah, black box can be a place of life and death. But outside, in the air, is where the portal is. Khadijah and Harriet on a golden chariot, flying high 9 ETH above the Dipper, while you greasing clippers, pleasing strippers. But if you need it quicker, weed and liquor, live on TikTok, blasted on the black.

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And the tall pine tree towers above, the sights of rage.

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0: We haven't played this next song for nearly 10 years on a US tour. Because I just was like, I'm never gonna sing this song again, ever. It's never gonna happen, because it reminded me of a time of being very young and very sad and very drunk. So I had strange feelings about it, but then of course what happened is you just did not stop fucking listening to it. And that has been the way for the past 15 years of making songs. Everything that I have tried to push away, every part of myself that was I thought was too broken or messy, if I put it in a song, you always brought it back to me with love. And allowed me to see it in a different way. So as a thank you to everyone who has been with us for the last 15 years. I wanted to start playing it again. I also think I stopped playing it because it's really fucking hard to sing. It's really hard. I was like, yeah, no, I don't like it. But it's actually also really hard. But as a thank you to everyone who has been with us, I wanted to sing this again for you.

York City! You have given so much of yourselves this evening, and before we go, we only ask you for one last thing. Just one tiny thing. Just a few human sacrifices.